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0: 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Te me ka empuri dai polo. 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You love be nice, I mean money more. 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
2: 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Some memories are unforgettable.
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2: 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Sometimes it only takes

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A distant moaning of a train seems to play a sad refrain.

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Kinda lonely down, and it's raining all over the world. 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You're talking about raining, raining, raining, raining, raining, raining, raining, raining, raining, raining.

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People say a man is supposed to cry, but I see it differently. I say a man, I mean a real man, should cry a little. Especially when someone leaves him for somebody else. Maybe if you listen to this song, it will give you a better understanding of what I'm trying to say.

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0: United Cement. 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

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And a blind girl like that, the man them lead our star and nobody can find her. But we pray God bring her home and many others like she. 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
0: Walk it like I talk it.
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